0: dispatch, name is 1502.
1: 15-2.
0: Graffin County 02 will be back in quarters.
1: Received. 27.

10, Bedford County. 10, call 446 West Pitt Street in the borough. It's going to be apartment 6. There's going to be a female there, supposedly in a van, refusing to get out. It's going to be a caretaking service. Four, be en route.

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0: Denver 3, Bedford County. We're going to be sending fire to 69 North Spring Street in the borough for a possible dwelling fire.
1: What was the address?
0: 16 North Spring Street. 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
1: 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Smoke and smoke structure, possible dwelling fire. 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
0: Received Everett 3, 23. Pounding.
2: 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Off one.
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3: Thank you, Bedford County is responding.
1: Receive, Bedford Unit, 19 North Spring Street, in the borough. Awesome.

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0: And that rescue is in route. Has them speech in the bedroom front or in the car.
2: 32 base, 32
0: way. 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
0: 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Stage of dive is in the harness.
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0: And

0: Hugh Danker, 32 Chief. What are your wishes for the command?
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1: Chief 32.
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1: Rescue 32, Bedford, show that you're responding. Rescue 32. Also. Fire. 32 tanker, 32 chief.
2: Yes, yes.
1: Do you want us just stand by where we're at here, or do you want me to go on down to the hydrant?
2: Just need to stand by there.
1: Okay, you need us? All right.

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0: Can you call me available?
1: Aces.
0: Going back to the farm.
2: Yes.
0: Do you want the air truck up there?
2: Yes, sir. You can go and bring it.
0: Received.
1: SU-32, Bedford. Show the junior, please. She's SU-32.
0: SU-32, Chief. Do you need any other personnel up there?
1: Thank you.

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0: So, if you responded.
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0: That's received, sir.
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2: 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Rescue 32 Bedford show this unit returning. Back to county fire.
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0: Saxon 10, Bedford County status.
1: 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Maybe.

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0: 10-8.
1: Regis. Attaboy.
0: What's happening, Junior?
1: I'm getting in the bush. How about you?
0: I'll give you a 21 here.
1: 10-4, Chief.
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11. Charlie responds. East 5th Street, Metro Borough, apartment 207. Charlie responds, turn overdose, unit 11 at 2124.

0: What's the details on that overdose?
1: You see, clear. It's going to be 225 East Pitt Street, apartment 207. It's going to be an 83-year-old male. He's going to be conscious and breathing. Two doses of his nighttime medicine, one dose of his morning. This to be combative with the staff.
0: Ten four.

0: Bradford Medical 11. I respond.
1: Medic 1105, you're responding at 2026 225 Pitt Street, Mountain Valley Apartments, Apartment 207. 83-year-old male, conscious alert, normally patient has dementia. 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

0: County from Edgar Rescue 34. Is it in route?
1: Rescue 34, you're now at 0614 in the area of 3139 Hyman Road, London 3 Township. Car versus a deer. Injuries stated.
0: That's received. Thank you.
1: You're welcome. To have 726 to the scene as well. Please move to Ops 1.

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0: Yes, sir.
1: Here's you. Have a good shift, 800 hours.
0: You.

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1: Bedford 12.
0: Sir, we're receiving a burglary alarm for 120 West Street, Magistrate Deal's office.
1: Present.
0: Bedford 12, do you want our backup for you?
1: Yeah, negative.
0: Receive 11.
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0: 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Everything's fine. I made contact.
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1: 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He is calling for breathing. Fell about 15 minutes ago. Has some numbness and laceration on his right knee. Unable to get up at this time. Patient is about 119 kilos. Again, 150 Victoria Avenue, Springhouse Estates, 312.

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0: 12, we just took a call. Female concerned about a gentleman out back of the family baller at 109 Bullridge Street. He looks suspicious. 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
0: Mike Tango Bravo 5646. 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A blue Mustang.
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0: Any information on that Mustang?
1: Saxton 10, I have it when you're ready.
0: Good.
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0: 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It's the individual's Mustang that we're looking for. Let me get you into Merrick's. We're
1: 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Received.

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in place of Unit 14, Bravo response. Unit 11, you're due in place of Unit 14, Bravo response. 102 Hardin Street, Hyman Borough, for a fall patient.

in place of Unit 14, Bravo response. Unit 11, you're due in place of Unit 14, Bravo response. 102 Hardin Street, Hyman Borough, for a fall patient.

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0: front office. 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
1: 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Going from.
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1: 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She's still around. Was some bleeding.

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0: 11, medic 12, you're due Delta response.
1: Well, there, there, you're responding 446 West Pitt Street. It's going to be the rear on Fayette Avenue, apartment 6, 30-year-old, having some psychiatric issues. This is called in by third party. Female hearing voices, not feeling like herself. She is not fully alert. Again, 446 West Pitt Street, Bedford Borough Apartments. Correction, Bedford Borough, apartment 6.
2: Or you just want to go ahead and handle that. 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
3: Racing 1401. Basin 9 from Bedford County, code 1.
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0: 1203 from Bedford County.
1: Good.
0: 1203, we just spoke to Bedford 12. He's on scene. Stated a medic is not needed at this time. So it's going to be on Fade Avenue, 446 Fade Avenue.
1: We're early in.
0: That's affirmative, sir.

0: Bedford 12 for County, good one.
1: Bedford 12.
0: 1407.
1: Bedford 12, you can make
0: that. Resume the medic code 1407.

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Company 31, Unit 11, you're due.

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1: Bedford for
0: 1105.
1: Full acknowledge for the standby. Is it for Wolfsburg or where is this at?
0: It's over in Wolfsburg.
1: Okay, you came through there. I did see a smoke. There's a guy that's rebuilding that house beyond the station there, west of Wolfsburg. He was doing it because it looked like control, but I didn't get a good look. I just saw the smoke.
2: Proceed, sir. Was the caller.
3: Okay.
0: Caller said it's going to be based on a football field in size.
1: That's gone.
0: It is to be spreading. He didn't think it would catch on fire.
1: Copy.
0: Calls at 30 here on the scene, 1414.
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0: basic knowledge 1414.

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1: Front 31, you're responding. 6698 Lincoln Highway, Bedford Township. It's going to be in the field. House, caller state, wind picked up. We caught more brush on fire. Again, 6698 Lincoln Highway, Bedford Township. We're going to utilize Ops 1, Ops 1.
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0: Spitzer County, Chief Anchor 31 responding.
1: Tanker 31, you're responding 1422. In the area 6698 Lincoln Highway, caller says his feet on fire. Use Ops 1.

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In the area 6138 Milligan's Cove Road, Harrison Township, Company 37, Unit 14, you're due.

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0: We on ops 1.
2: Affirmative, ops 1. Address 6698 Lincoln Highway, Bedford Township, in the field.
3: Bedford County from 378.
2: 378.
3: We acknowledge you called. Do you have any more info?
2: Negative, sir. Didn't know the size of the fire. Stated the FedEx guy when it told them that they had a fire down at the end of the driveway.
3: Great.
0: Fire endangering piece of equipment.
4: Unit 14, you have 80 to the hull. 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
0: 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Just stay in that driveway, get a half line out to fill us.
1: Copy that.

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0: Thirty-seven, you can use up to 32, you acknowledge the 1430.
1: Okay, we got a good bit of this wet down here by the farm equipment. The repositioned brush.
2: Now that's fine. Once you get that knocked down where you're at, I need to at the end. We'll catch us before this vent drill.
1: That's copy.
6: 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Good on. Switching off to
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0: 31, Command.
2: Just advise you, the fire knocked down. All features are protected at this time. Homeowner was burned. Several big piles of. He wishes them to be extinguished. That will be why I need Company 31 as well.
0: Receive, sir, 1431.
5: Command from Special Unit. Do you want me out in the field there where you guys are at?
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1: You're staging where the tanker and special guest are, right at the top of the hill at the house.
0: 10-4.
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0: 31 Command. You can go ahead and grade, tell me 32 is response to emergency. 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
1: 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We're going to utilize Ops 2, Ops 2.
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1: County, is this back in the house or is this out at the end of the driveway?
0: Caller state, yes, at the end of the driveway.
1: Receive, County. We're on scene and don't see anything.
0: Received. She stated her husband is at the end of the driveway.

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1: No, we're on scene.
0: It's a long driveway down here next to 31.
1: This is back in where we had brush fire before. It'll be a driveway in on your left.
0: Well, it's Crossroads Blue Seas now.
1: Okay, keep heading Milligan's Cove, and you'll come off 6138. There's a brown head on the right. Probably will turn to the left.
2: Up the hill, west of Wolfsburg, you'll see a house on the left. Just pull up into there and come up into the field.
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0: Medford 12. Can you get a 21, sir?
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0: 7 from 1401.
1: Got it, sir.
0: We're turning on the Melvin Sky. Where are you?
1: You can just stay in the driveway for now.

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Command from Bedford County, information only, 30-minute bench.

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0: 10 in.
1: Please, sir. Have a good shift, 1456.

0: 31, command. Command. 31, command, firefighter 7. You guys gonna have enough water left in the brush over there for shut 1032 out to get another load back in?
1: Yeah, send 32 down to get another load. They're working on getting this started, so hopefully we'll have utilized here soon. We can tear these apart.
0: Copy. Yeah, we need to break this pile up a little bit.

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2: All right, two vehicles blocking the flow lane. Stars and Stripes. Stand by for injuries.
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3: 3-2. You do not have your warning lights on.
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2: What do you want us to come in?
3: 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That'll be your best pass here to the red light. I'll be on scene.
2: Copy that.
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3: Special unit, we need some traffic control set up here. You guys hear what else we need here.
1: Two, four, here in a second.
3: Ready, Steve. Better. I don't know if you copied. 231, scene commander.
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1: From 231.
2: Yes.
1: You guys can go ahead and service. We can handle it. It's a minor accident.
3: Appreciate it. 1530, 0 for Jim. Go to service.
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0: You guys want to make your way back to the lane here? I'm going to be riding the chainsaw here for a little bit.
1: 10-4.

0: Tell me, S5.
1: S5.
0: Five, ending was 701.
1: Ending 716. 15-6.
2: Yeah.
3: Your wish.
2: Okay, everything's pushed over there then?
3: That's right.
2: Okay, do you have any more water left?
3: Negative, sir. We just finished.
2: Okay. You can go on and fill up, and then you can head back in service. Thank you very much.
3: Thank you, sir.

0: for County from 37. 38. County, you want to see me get a hold of one excavating, Matt Warren? Did have an excavator that could come fair, Powell, to look over the part for us. Or if you have somebody else, that'd be great too.
1: 3-16-22.

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1: Go ahead, Bedford.
0: We got that. We're out of Warren. We're going to try a different company next.
1: Racing.

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1: This is Bedford. Sir, replaced by PSP, roadway open off 1 units returning from the MVC.
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1: 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We're getting ready to clear here. 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

0: 37 Command from Bedford County.
1: 37 Command, go ahead, County.
0: 37 Command, we are still working on trying to get you an excavator, sir. We've called about 10 places, trying another one now.
1: Hey, County, if you can't come up with nothing, just cancel that.
0: Steve, 1544.
1: Tanker 37, 37. Go ahead for it.
2: I'm on my way to Lake Elk, Philadelphia.

0: but we're counting from 37 in. You can mark the fire under control.
1: We're seeing fire under control, 1544.

0: Medford, Deputy Chief 31.
1: Deputy Chief 31.
0: Company 31 units be cleared. The scene fire has been extinguished. You can put the box back in service.
1: Precinct 5, commercial units returning 1549.

0: 37-8 from Bedford.
1: Yeah, hey, Kenny.
0: We're on the phone. I had stated they have a go and a loader available if you wish for that.
1: How far away are they?
0: Stand by, we're getting an ETA. 7, they said about an hour.
1: Alright, just cancel then, Captain.
0: Receive, sir. We'll let them know. 51.
1: Thank you.
0: Not a problem, sir.

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1: Pendle Road, Pendle Village. Room 130A for 17-year-old male, correction, male. Sick first, caller stated, patient may be septic. Also has a altered mental status. Again, 208 Pendle Road, Pendle Village, room 113A.

0: Saxon 1 together.
1: Saxon 1.
0: 1 and 2 are going to be in the area of Newtown Road looking for that individual from earlier.
1: Received, sir, 16-09.

0: County from Section 10.
1: Sir.
0: We're at 369. We've found one.
1: Received. 11.

0: Bedford County from 37-8.
1: 37-8.
0: County, the elevator is down the backhoe. They just got on scene, so we're going to be doing off up here.
1: 13, sir. 16-14.

0: County from 19.
1: That's 19.
0: Self, S6, escorting one male to jail, 30 miles, 6-4.
1: To yourself in 6, one male, court to starting mileage 6-4, 16-17. Saxon 1 for Bedford, good one.
2: Okay. Saxon 1 to Uber.
1: Saxon from Bedford County, good one.
2: Wagon 10.
1: Hill, like 16-17.

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0: We're going to be clear from there. He's been served to PSA.
1: 3216.

0: taxed and one for prison, too. Is that my individual?
1: Can you...
0: Was that my individual?
1: 7-4.
2: County S-4.
1: S-4.
2: Department 10 will be out of service, with the exception of 2, 3, 6, and 19.
1: 3G, 1821, have a good evening.
2: You as well.

0: 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Transporting to Bedford.
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0: 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Benchmark.
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1: That's 3.
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1: 2, have a good evening, 1632.
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1: Preparation 9.
2: You can mark me out of service. 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

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We're on ALS. 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
0: 10-7, have a good night.
1: Received, sir. You have a great 1637.

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0: Beverton from Bedford County.
1: Beverton, go ahead.
0: Yeah, guys, we just received a call from 225 East Pitt Street, Palm Valley Apartments. She's stating that she heard a loud bang from outside.
1: Approximately how long ago did this occur?
0: Approximately 5 minutes ago.
1: 10-4, I was stationary directly in front of that house at that time. There was no bang. I'll be clear from that.
0: Received 1851.

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